big. Well, we settled down and got me a little old job in a 65 Fairlane Ford. And every Friday night I'd stop in and cash my paycheck down at the grocery store. I had a little girl who worked in there, must have been about 17. She was the cutest thing I had ever seen. Well, it's the same old story, and I'm afraid it wasn't too very long before we had fallen deeply in love, and I knew it was wrong. So I said, baby, we got to stop this thing right here, or my woman's gonna cut my throat from ear to ear. That's right. Tearful supplication, she looked up in my face, and I could feel her heart was breaking as these sad words she did say. You should have told me you was married, baby. And she pulled out a 45 and let me have it right smack between the eyes.

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Two policemen grabbed me unaware. Says, "Your name Henry," and I

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Says, where were you on the night of July 19th, 1953?

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0: 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How do you feel?
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0: let me see.
1: Hand me your suitcase. Let's open it.
0: I'm just a bit nervous, you understand.
1: Open the suitcase.
0: This hasn't happened yet.
1: I see.
0: Yeah, I don't
1: How many 62 packages of cigarettes?

0: 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Za punu sobu dobrog zvuka.
1: Big Radio.
2: Well now, we call this the act of mating. But there are several other very important differences between human beings and animals that you should know about.